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2: 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In trouble and pulled down. Tipped at the line. Tipped again. Up in the air. The Rebels pick it up.
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0: Thunder. It is Imagine Dragons. Hi there, it's Andrew Jay here on your weekend. 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I feel like this is a day I've been training for all my life, to be honest. Hey, hang on. I got TLC right around the corner.
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0: It's Taylor Swift. That is the fate of Ophelia. Great to have you along. It is Andrew J. And thank you for making me part of your day today. Stick around. I got Enrique Iglesias coming up.
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0: Post Malone with Circles. Great to have you here. It's Andrew J. going in circles on a Sunday. And stick around. When I come back around, we've got the Black Eyed Peas coming up.
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Just Died in Your Arms. It is The Cutting Crew from 1986. How's it going? It's Andrew J. Welcome. Great to have you here on your weekend with Ed Sheeran. This is Cameron.

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0: Justin Bieber with Daisies. Great to have you along. It is Andrew J. Sorry, I did not bring you any flowers here on your Sunday. I do bring you the Chainsmokers and Coldplay coming up next.
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0: It's Teddy Swims, Mr. Know-It-All. Great to have you here. It is Andrew Jay, and I hope you are having a great weekend. Stick around for Sabrina Carpenter.
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0: Fast Car for Luke Combs. It was originally recorded and released by Tracy Chapman back in 1987. 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

0: That's Olivia Dean. It's so easy to fall in love. It is Andrew J with you, and it's so easy just to hang out right here on your Sunday. Stick around for Adele coming up.
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0: Miley Cyrus and Flowers. I'm Andrew J. Thanks for hanging out. I appreciate it. Hope you have a great rest of your Sunday. You and I will hang out again soon. And stick around. Dan Hartman is coming up.
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0: Yeah, movie music there from Huntrix. It's golden. And over the years, there's been plenty of groups that featured siblings. We had the Jacksons, the Osmonds, the Carpenters, and a sister combo who had to be pleased with the Seahawks victory the other night in football. They're from Seattle. They're coming up.
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0: when somebody's driving toward you with their high beams on, blinding lights, it's the weekend. And the Seattle Sisters, Ann and Nancy Wilson, Heart in there too with Never. Seahawks won their game against New England the other night. Here we go. Week number one in the NFL season. Big game tomorrow with the Broncos and Chiefs.
1: Hotty toddy.
2: 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He steps in the end zone. Touchdown, Ole Miss.
1: Fins up.
2: Trouble being chased and sacked. In trouble and pulled down. Tipped to the line. Tipped again. Up in the air. The Rebels pick it up.
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0: speaking of royals, Harry and Meghan back in London. Family reunion time? Not. There's some tension between Papa and Harry, and Harry and his brother, too. That's going to continue for a while.
1: $5,000. 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If you drive, you have to download Upside, the free app that gives you cash back for buying gas. 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

Hi, it's Chris Michaels. Every song I play it for you, and some good ones on the way, like Somber, Back to Friends. And we have some weird competitions that go on around the world. I'll tell you about one on the way.

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0: He goes by the name Somber. That's back to friends. Well, here's evidence that the world goes a little cray-cray from time to time. A grave-digging contest in a Hungarian cemetery the other day. 38 competitors grabbed picks and shovels, huffed and puffed and sweated as they vied for the title of the quickest dug and most stylish grave, whatever that is. Winning time was 1 hour, 21 minutes, 5.5 feet deep, 6.5 feet long, and about 3 feet wide. The winner got about $640. I'm not digging it.
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0: you.
1: 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It's Ed Sheeran. 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

0: B2 is hitting some stadiums this summer and fall with his tour. 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

0: Olivia Dean. It's Man I Need. I'm Chris Michaels. One of our biggest irritants when we travel going through the airport is getting rid of our water bottle. That came out number one irritant for most travelers, and it could be going away. TSA is thinking about doing away with that requirement. That would be nice. A lady that travels a lot. I mean, a lot. She's got two private jets. I'll play her for you. Coming right up.
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0: Wow. Hey, so do you think I could get your State Farm agent's number?
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0: knew it.
1: Oh, you know she's going to be on hand for game number one of the season, Arrowhead Stadium, where her hubby is playing the Broncos tomorrow night. It's Taylor Swift. I knew it. I knew you.
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3: 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Tipped to the line. 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The Rebels pick it up.
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0: Yeah, it was 16 years ago this weekend. She showed up at the VMA Awards wearing a dress made of meat to accept the award for the best video of the year for that song. 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

0: Ariana Grande, Hate That I Made You Love Me, and she has begun a hiatus from public life after wrapping up her Eternal Sunshine tour with an emotional final performance at London's O2 Arena. I'm Brian Curry. Bruno Mars coming up.
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0: Ellie Goulding, Love Me Like You Do, and I'm Brian Curry. How's it going? More great music coming up.
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0: Teddy Swims, Mr. Know-It-All, and I'm Brian Curry, and Nameberry is out with their picks for the top baby name trends for 2027. It'll be a year of extremes in baby names, according to that site, with more unique ones being used than ever before. Their experts predicting the top trend will be name maxing, or combining two names you love into one, like Leovani, which is a blend of Leo and Giovanni. Coming up, Carrie Underwood.
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0: Louis Capaldi, Someone You Loved, and I'm Brian Curry. How's it going? Brian Curry Radio on Facebook. That's Brian with an I. And coming up, Alicia Keys.
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0: Gnarls Barkley, Crazy. I'm Brian Curry. How's it going? More hip music coming up.
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0: That's Aerosmith, and I'm Brian Curry, and Americans may be spending way more time in the shower than they need to. Yeah, one environmental scientist says about 3 minutes is enough for a basic body shower, with another couple of minutes if you're washing your hair. Even though the average American shower lasts about 16 minutes, longer showers often have less to do with getting clean and more to do with relaxing, warming up, or enjoying the water. Yeah, I would say so. It just runs the water bill up. That's all, right? Coming up, it's the fray.
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0: Post Malone Circles, and I'm Brian Curry, and today, September 14th, National Eat a Hoagie Day, highlighting the classic Philadelphia submarine hoagie sandwich. 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

0: Huntrick, ZJ, Audra Nuna, and Ray Emmy Golden. And I'm Brian Carey. Fall just about here, and if this time of the year has you wanting to hit the reset button, you're certainly not alone. A fall reset doesn't have to mean reinventing your entire life. It can be several small tune-ups that make things run more smoothly day to day, from putting actual downtime on your calendar to giving your daily routine a mini makeover. These tweaks can get you ready for the season ahead. So there's a couple of recommendations right there. Coming up, Seal.
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Teddy Swims lose control. He's been out on the road touring, and he'll continue to be for a while. He's also teasing new music influenced by artists like Sting and The Police. I'm Brian Curry. Coming up, it's The Weeknd.

0: Shaboozy and good news. And I'm Brian Curry. How's it going? More great music coming up. Keep it here.
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0: 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That's new music. 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
1: 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I've always wanted a girl.

0: 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I'm Brian Curry. Have a great week coming up, and I'll see you back here next weekend. And more hit music on the way.
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2: 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He steps in the end zone. Touchdown, Ole Miss.
1: Fins up.
2: 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In trouble and pulled down. Tipped to the line. Tipped again. Up in the air. The Rebels pick it up.
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0: There's Sam, or the Heights, Sabrina in there too. Monday, back to it to start the work week. I'm Steve Lee. Somehow have a cold. My wife's like, it's allergies. I'm like, I don't know. Runny nose and coughing, and maybe it is allergies.
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0: We can live like royals is Lord. Club Nouveau in there too for your Monday. Started the NFL regular season over the weekend. Just week one. Nobody looks great. Nobody looks awful. It's just week one.
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0: Sure, she'll be out for the Chiefs game tonight, first Monday night football game of the season. See what kind of shape Travis is in, because they were saying early in camp he was kind of chubby and out of shape, and then Andy Reid's like, no, he's fine. But I would not be surprised, you know, living like a rock star, marrying Taylor Swift over the summer. Maybe he did spend time in the gym, but we'll find out.
1: Here's the deal. 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
1: Sunrise Ag Report. Mississippi's love of good food, local agriculture, and community will take center stage at the Genuine Mississippi Farmers Market this weekend. They've scheduled an event to celebrate one of the South's favorite traditions, boiled peanuts. The Genuine Mississippi Farmers Market at the Brandon Amphitheater will host a peanut boiled jubilee. That's coming up Saturday from 8 to noon. In addition to complimentary boiled peanuts, shoppers will find a variety of locally produced goods like seasonal produce, meat and dairy products, coffee, jams and jellies, breads and other baked goods, flowers and plants, handcrafted items, and more. That's your Sunrise Ag Report. I'm Kelly Bennett with the SuperTalk Agri-News Network.
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0: Yeah, yes it is.
1: But I thought the old lady dropped it into the ocean in the air.
0: Well, baby, I went down and got it for you.
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1: He's going to continue playing in North America until early November. Then he will flip-flop and go not just down under, but way down under. His tour in November goes to Chile, Paraguay, Brazil, Argentina, and Mexico City right before Christmas.
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0: has looked at the Billboard Hot 100 chart for the week of September the 12th, which I know is a couple of days ago. Still number one, Ella Langley, Choose in Texas. I can't see a song on the charts that could knock her off right now. I thought Taylor, I Knew It, I Knew You might. It's still sitting at number three. So other than that, I think she's going to stay for a while.
1: Here we go, Bella Me.
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5: From the Domino's.com studio, I'm Annie Strong bringing you your Q105 forecast. We're looking at another warm afternoon today with sunny skies and a high of 99. Then later tonight, an overnight low of 73. Looking ahead to Tuesday, the heat advisory continues with a high of 99 and overnight low of 74.
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0: They're at the Sphere with their residency continuing. There's going to be an F1 race in Vegas this fall, and F1 is going to have a party, like a post-race party, featuring the Backstreet Boys playing, I think, right outside of the Sphere.
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9: It's going to be a sunny and hot Monday across the entire state. A look at your Mississippi forecast from the National Weather Service. Northern Mississippi will be sunny today with highs in the mid-90s. Tonight will be mostly clear with a low around 75. Central Mississippi will also be sunny with highs in the mid-90s. There is a slight chance of afternoon showers and thunderstorms. Tonight will be mostly clear with lows in the mid-70s. And southern Mississippi will be sunny today with a slight chance of afternoon showers and thunderstorms. Highs will be in the upper 80s. Tonight will be mostly clear with lows in the mid-70s. 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

0: 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I'm Annie Strong bringing you your Q105 forecast. Right now it's around 70 degrees and we'll reach a high around 99 later this evening. Then tonight, an overnight low of 73.
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0: See, I was thinking maybe that song would knock Ella Langley off the number one. Hate That I Made You Love Me, Ariana Grande. It is at number four on the Hot 100. It was five last week, now up to four. Yeah, watching these charts is kind of like watching the stock market up and down. There's no sure bets on it, but maybe Ariana Grande, who's taking time off now, getting out of the public's eye. She said, yeah, it's just been kind of creepy lately, so she's going to step back.
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2: 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He steps in the end zone. Touchdown, Ole Miss.
1: Fins up.
2: Trouble being chased and sacked. In trouble and pulled down. Tipped to the line. Tipped again. Up in the air. The Rebels pick it up.
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We're looking at another warm afternoon today with sunny skies and a high of 99. Then later tonight, an overnight low of 73. Looking ahead to Tuesday, the heat advisory continues with a high of 99 and overnight low of 74.

0: hear, you know, after the wedding, is she officially calling herself Taylor Swift still, or did she take Travis's name, or did Travis take her name? Maybe he is now Travis Swift. I don't know.
1: I'm Kelly Bennett for SuperTalk Mississippi News. Small business owners are largely positive about the health of their own businesses. According to the August NFIB report, labor costs dropped to their lowest level since March of 2021. NFIB Mississippi Director Leah Long says there are still concerns about labor quality and availability.
2: You know, we talk about the quality of the workforce that we have in Mississippi, and the legislatures the last couple of years have really invested in, you know, how do we continue to make sure our workers have the right skills for these job openings? And they're continuing to chip away at that at the state capitol. I think that's a good sign as we continue to move policy in the right direction to focus on, you know, trade school programs, private partner programs.
1: 35% of small business owners reported job openings they couldn't fill in August.
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3: Elva Langley's record-breaking year continues, topping this year's Country Music Association Award nominations with 9. Miranda Lambert, who co-produced Langley's Dandelion album and co-wrote her Billboard Hot 100 record breaker, Choosing Texas, follows close behind with 7 nominations. Vying for the night's top honor, CMA Entertainer of the Year are Luke Combs, Cody Johnson, Ella Langley, Chris Stapleton, and Lainey Wilson. Wilson hosts the 60th annual CMA Awards November 18th on ABC and Disney+.
1: Philadelphia native Hardy has 2 nominations, Musical Event of the Year for his collaboration on the song MacArthur. He also co-wrote Ella Langley's hit Be Her, which is up for Song of the Year. Grenada native Charlie Worsham is up for Musician of the Year.

0: 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I'm Annie Strong bringing you your Q105 forecast. Right now it's around 70 degrees and we'll reach a high around 99 later this evening. Then tonight, an overnight low of 73.
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0: There's Sia Unstoppable today in the air tonight from Phil, Adele as well. It is Monday the 14th. Back to it. I'm Steve. Somehow my nose was running like a week and a half ago, and then it's just gotten worse and worse. Now I think I have a cold, even though my wife says it's just allergies. Now I think it's a cold. I did take a COVID test, and it came back and giggled. It was like, no, I don't know. It's just sinuses and a cough.
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1: From the Domino's.com studio, I'm Annie Strong bringing you your Q105 forecast. We're looking at another warm afternoon today with sunny skies and a high of 99. Then later tonight, an overnight low of 73. Looking ahead to Tuesday, the heat advisory continues with a high of 99 and overnight low of 74.
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guy that played sax on that phone's name is Charles Deschamps. And he had a nickname back in the day. It was Mr. Casual because he appeared to just be grooving along with that saxophone. It's the sax on that song, don't you think? Maneater, Daryl and John, and M5.

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0: That is Miles Smith with Stargazing. Gwen, M5, she'll be loved in there too. I watched a little bit of college football, caught a couple of minutes of Ohio State, Texas. I saw the beginning. Ohio State was kind of giving it to Texas, but then the Longhorns came back. 1-4. That is so a change in the college football rankings today.
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3: From the Domino's.com studio, I'm Annie Strong, bringing you your Q105 forecast. We're looking at another warm afternoon today with sunny skies and a high of 99. Then later tonight, an overnight low of 73. Looking ahead to Tuesday, the heat advisory continues with a high of 99 and overnight low of 74.
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0: We Are Young is fun. Heard UB40, Santana in there too. Monday, through the weekend, there were a number of 9/11 tributes and specials on, little mini documentaries and whatnot, news features. Some things I really did not know about 9/11, about how we scrambled fighter jets to kamikaze their way in, and they didn't have any armaments on them, no missiles, no, we're too close switching to guns, none of that. We scrambled fighter jets to slam into commercial aircraft because it happened so quick. They, you know, we don't have jets sitting on the runway loaded with armaments in the middle of September usually. So, you know, within the United States, that happened, which I didn't know about. I mean, they didn't slam into any commercial aircraft, but a number of stories, just amazing.
1: 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I'm Caleb Saylors. There was a major break in the case of Tasia Fortune's death over the weekend. In early August, Fortune's body was found hanging from a tree behind an abandoned house in Jackson. On Friday, the Jackson Police Department announced that the mother of four's autopsy came back saying she was murdered. They also announced the arrest of a 51-year-old man who they believe was the person who did it. Jarquez Ratliff was booked on one count of murder. While law enforcement feel confident that Ratliff killed Fortune, they say more arrests are not out of the picture. Jackson Police Chief Rashal Brackney said the arrest of Ratliff was a major development in the case, but not complete closure for Fortune's family. You can find out more by heading on over to supertalk.fm. This hour of Super Talk News is brought to you by Mama Justice. Call 662-883-6262 today.
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1: Another weekend of college football is wrapped up. In Oxford, top 10 Ole Miss down Charlotte 41-9. George County native Deuce Knight made his in-game debut for the Rebels and hurdled his way into the end zone.
4: He was talking about that all week, that if he has a chance to, I guess, hurdle somebody, he'll do it.
1: That was Ole

0: Miss quarterback Trinidad Chambliss. Mississippi State earned an impressive 38-13 win at Minnesota. Bulldog signal caller Kamario Taylor led the way with 227 passing yards and 3 touchdowns.
1: It means a lot just winning the game, period, you know, no matter the score, no matter what. But I feel like we all know that we love plays on the field. We all know we could have did better.
0: And Southern Miss fell to Auburn 43-8. Be sure to keep up with college football in Mississippi by heading on over to supertalk.fm. Reporting for Supertalk News, I'm Caleb Saylors.
2: 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I'm Annie Strong bringing you your Q105 forecast. Right now it's around 70 degrees and will reach a high around 99 later this evening. Then tonight, an overnight low of 73.
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0: There's Teddy, Mr. Know-It-All. 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

0: sunny skies and a high of 99. Then later tonight, an overnight low of 73. Looking ahead to Tuesday, the heat advisory continues with a high of 99 and overnight low of 74.
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Well, there you go, the live version of Landslide from Fleetwood Mac. Hey, good morning. My name is Scott. Thanks for having us on as we help you fire up another September work week around here with a little help from Avicii. This is Wake Me Up. Feeling

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Just a few places you'll hear us on your radio at 105.1 and 105.5. Q105.

0: That's Ed Sheeran with Kemra. Hey, thanks for having us on as we help you on through that Monday. And I don't know if you heard what Billy Joel had to say at the end of this past week or not, but he shared with everybody that he apparently underwent brain surgery following his diagnosis with some kind of rare condition last year. He did follow that information up, though, with, quote, "I'm not going anywhere."
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0: It's Olivia Dean and So Easy. All right, well, I'm just going to be honest. I've never seen a single episode of Dancing with the Stars. It's just not really my thing, but I get it. A lot of people love that show, and if you're one of them, Dancing with the Stars is going to be having an elimination shakeup with the season 35 premiere, which is happening tomorrow and on Wednesday. Yeah, they're going to say goodbye to two contestants following that two-night premiere.
1: You're listening to Super Talk News. I'm Caleb Saylor. Six people have been arrested following a drive-by shooting in Pike County. The Pike County Sheriff's Office reports that those arrested were three men and three women between the ages of 18 and 27. Deputies responded to a reported disturbance in shooting on Hollow Drive near Highway 98 East on Sunday. Witnesses told investigators that a silver Cadillac was involved in the incident, prompting a multi-agency search. Officers with the Macomb Police Department later located the vehicle and conducted a traffic stop where the arrests were made. A man accused of making a threat related to a Southern Miss football game is behind bars. Police arrested 24-year-old LaDamian Hutchins on Thursday. He is charged with making a terroristic threat linked to the Golden Eagles' September 5th season opener. For more Mississippi news, head on over to supertalk.fm.
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4: 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There was a farm that we had the opportunity to buy. We went to the land bank. It's just amazing what the land bank can do for someone.

0: I think every single game is going to have a different thing that you have to adjust to, but that was kind of the key thing tonight. Was we were able to put really long drives together, execute on a high note, and then when we got down to the red zone, we were able to capitalize with a touchdown.
1: Prescott had 175 passing yards, 2 touchdowns, and an interception in the game. 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

0: got down to the red zone, we were able to capitalize with a touchdown.
1: Prescott had 175 passing yards, 2 touchdowns, and an interception in the game. 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
2: 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We're looking at another warm afternoon today with sunny skies and a high of 99. Then later tonight, an overnight low of 73. Looking ahead to Tuesday, the heat advisory continues with a high of 99 and overnight low of 74.
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0: Lady Gaga and Bruno Mars, it's Die With a Smile. Well, thanks so much for having us tuned in. And if you're a New York Knicks fan, you're not going to want to miss Jalen Brunson. He's going to be hosting the season 52 premiere of Saturday Night Live. Yeah, that newest show of SNL will premiere on Saturday night, September 26th.
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1: 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WOXF. Oxford. WQLJ. 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

It's Savage Garden, and I knew I loved you. Well, thanks for having us on as we slowly work our way through that Monday workday around here. Yeah, appreciate the company, and boy, Alanis always sounds good, right? This one is Hand in My Pocket.

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0: Ellie Goulding and Love Me Like You Do. All right, well, if you're an Apple fan, I don't know if you heard about the iPhone Duo that was unveiled last week. Yeah, it's Apple's first ever foldable phone with a 7.6-inch inner display. The price, though, $2,000. Yikes, way too expensive. I guess they're going on sale starting on October 23rd.
1: I'm Griffin Ray with Supertalk News, brought to you by Mama Justice. If you've been injured and need legal representation, call Mama Justice now for a free consultation at 662-883-6262. The Simpson County Sheriff's Office is investigating a late-night shooting that involved someone firing multiple rounds at a moving vehicle on Saturday night. According to officials, deputies responded to the scene on Highway 541 around 11 p.m., where they learned that an unknown vehicle had been following the victim while flashing their brights before firing into the back of the car. The driver suffered from minor cut wounds from the broken glass, but no gunshot wounds were found. The suspect's vehicle was later found near Blackwell Road and towed, but no arrests have been made at this time. The investigation remains active, and anyone with information is asked to contact the Simpson County Sheriff's Office at 601-847-2921. For all things Mississippi, go to supertalk.fm.
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1: Mississippians can get an early start on Christmas shopping this year with the holiday market rolling into Jackson this month. 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
4: From the Domino's.com studio, I'm Annie Strong bringing you your Q105 forecast. We're looking at another warm afternoon today with sunny skies and a high of 99. Then later tonight, an overnight low of 73. Looking ahead to Tuesday, the heat advisory continues with a high of 99 and overnight low of 74.
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0: It's back to France. Well, have you heard about this archaeological discovery? Archaeologists apparently have found evidence of habitual drug use among hunter-gatherers who lived 16,000 to 25,000 years ago. Yeah, their tooth fossils suggest that they sucked on betel nuts to release psychoactive properties and to ease toothaches.
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1: I'm Caleb Sailors with the SuperTalk AgriNews Network, and here's your morning ag report. U.S. Senator Cindy Hyde-Smith is looking to help boost Mississippi's farm economy by promoting policies that would add to the number of existing cotton gins.

0: In 1991, there were 181 cotton gins in Mississippi. In 2000, there were only 62 gins, and the total number of cotton gins in Mississippi is down to 33. Mm-hmm. So that is so significant. I can remember as a child seeing the bumper stickers, cotton is king. It's not king anymore.
1: Building more cotton gins would also play a role in the Trump administration's efforts to prioritize American-made products.
0: We can bring that back, and there's no reason why we shouldn't. It's a tremendous economic impact associated with those figures.
1: Be sure to keep up with AgriNews in Mississippi by heading on over to supertalk.fm.
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There's Journey, that's Lights. Well, thanks so much for having us on as we slowly work our way through another Monday here in the month of September. My name is Scott, and from

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0: Nico and Vince, and Am I Wrong? All right, well, I think the U.S. Open Tennis Tournament wraps up today, right? Well, regardless of when it wraps up, the big lines at the U.S. Open this year apparently have been for people who want to experience, get this, Salt Hank's $38 prime rib sandwich, which comes topped with onions, aioli, and provolone. I'm not going to lie, that sounds delicious, but there's no way I'm paying $38 for a Sammy. That is ridiculous.
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0: 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I need these beautiful things that I've got.
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0: It's Risk It All from Bruno Mars. All right, well, yikes, this isn't good. Did you hear about the former DNA analyst with the Colorado Bureau of Investigation? He was employed there at the time of JonBenet Ramsey's 1996 murder. Well, this guy just got sentenced to 10 years in prison last week after pleading guilty to four separate charges related to mishandling and or manipulating investigations. Yikes.
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3: With Super Talk News, I'm Griffin Ray. A physical altercation turned into a shooting at a Jackson apartment complex on Sunday night. According to the Jackson Police Department, officers responded to the Wood Village Apartments for an aggravated assault around 5 p.m. After a brief investigation, they determined that two men had gotten into a physical fight before one pulled out a weapon and shot the victim multiple times. The victim was transported to a hospital and is currently in critical condition. The investigation is ongoing. Six arrests were made following a drive-by shooting in Pike County on Sunday. Officials with the Pike County Sheriff's Office responded to a shooting on Hollow Drive, where witnesses told officers that a silver Cadillac was involved in the shooting. Officers with the Macomb Police Department later spotted the vehicle and conducted a traffic stop. Within the Cadillac were three men and three women, ranging from ages 18 to 27. All were found to be in connection, and all six were promptly taken into custody.
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5: Hello, everyone. My name is Emma Benoit, and when I was 16 years old, I attempted to take my own life. My depression really got so heavy, and I just couldn't keep going anymore. I felt like everything was up against me, and the fear of failure in combination with perfectionism and all of the things that young people have to deal with and struggle with in today's world became too much to bear. This book is really a reminder that hope is often carried through the stories that we share together. And I'm so deeply honored to have my story included alongside so many others. And I hope that every reader, every person that grabs this book and picks it up, finds the encouragement to keep going, no matter what they're facing.
4: So get the book. 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
3: Mystical sea creatures will soon make their way to the Mississippi Aquarium to entertain the public. Officials with the aquarium in Gulfport announced that mermaids will be on site for two weekends of dive performances, meet and greets, and family-friendly fun. From September 25th through the 27th and October 2nd through the 4th, guests can experience mermaid dive performances and aquatic wonders and meet the mermaids in changing tides, all included with general admission. It's election season in Mississippi with midterms just under 2 months away. Secretary of State Michael Watson is looking to keep voters up to speed on some recent changes. A recent legislative update in the Magnolia State altered how races are determined. Some require a majority vote in order for a candidate to be declared the winner, while some are determined from a plurality.

0: vote where a candidate gains more than the opposition. 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

It's Olivia Dean and Man I Need. Well, thanks so much for having us tuned in. And boy, more power to them, right? I mean, it's got to be so hard to keep a relationship going when you live in the world

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3: I'm Griffin Ray with SuperTalk News, brought to you by Mama Justice. If you've been injured and need legal representation, call Mama Justice now for a free consultation at 662-883-6262. An arrest has been made in connection to the hanging of Tasia Fortune. Fox's Deborah Valentine with more.
4: Police say 51-year-old Jacques Ratliff was taken into custody as he walked down a street in Jackson, Mississippi. Police Chief Rashal Brackney.
5: This case remains active and additional arrests will be pending as our investigators continue to follow the evidence wherever it leads.
4: His arrest comes hours after officers executed search and arrest warrants in connection with 29-year-old Tasia Fortune's death, and a day after state medical examiners classified her death as a homicide. Fortune was found hanging from a tree in the backyard of an abandoned home on August 3rd. A motive is under investigation.
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3: Jeff Lebby and the Mississippi State Bulldogs got a big blowout win on the road against Minnesota on Saturday, 38-13. Despite the 25-point victory, Coach Lebby still sees room for improvement with the team, but didn't let that overshadow how proud he was of their win.
8: Right, hey, it is always going to be about us, nobody else. And all we did today is exactly what we were supposed to do. That's it. All right, and there's going to be a ton to learn from. There's going to be a ton to teach from. But what I like is I like our mentality. I came in here and I thought we had a really focused group, ready to go take victory and find a way just to be better than we were a week ago. We're gonna need to do the exact same thing a week from today. All right, and we're one step closer to that first goal. Really proud of you guys, man.
3: The Bulldogs are 2-0 under Lebby for the second year in a row, but they'll have their toughest challenge yet on September 19th at South Carolina. With SuperTalk News, I'm Griffin Ray.
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and quit playing games with my heart. All right, well, if you're a fan of the New York Knicks and or Saturday Night Live, it looks like Knicks star Jalen Brunson is going to be hosting the season 52 premiere of SNL, which is less than 2 weeks away. Yeah, it premieres on Saturday night, September 26th.

0: and choose in Texas. All right, well, Dolly Parton may not be around anymore, but Dolly's music is certainly living on. In fact, she's got a new song that's going to be appearing on a new Stanley Brothers tribute album. That's due out the middle of next month.
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0: Louis Capaldi, and Someone You Loved. All right, well, if you're an Apple iPhone fan, they just unveiled it last week. Have you seen the pictures yet? It's the iPhone Duo, Apple's first ever foldable phone with a 7.6-inch display inside. But here's the thing. The starting price is like $2,000. Yikes. They're going to go on sale starting on October 23rd.
1: You're listening to Super Talk News. I'm Caleb Saylor. Six people have been arrested following a drive-by shooting in Pike County. The Pike County Sheriff's Office reports that those arrested were three men and three women between the ages of 18 and 27. Deputies responded to a reported disturbance in shooting on Hollow Drive near Highway 98 East on Sunday. Witnesses told investigators that a silver Cadillac was involved in the incident, prompting a multi-agency search. Officers with the Macomb Police Department later located the vehicle and conducted a traffic stop where the arrests were made. A man accused of making a threat related to a Southern Miss football game is behind bars. Police arrested 24-year-old LaDamian Hutchins on Thursday. He is charged with making a terroristic threat linked to the Golden Eagles' September 5th season opener. For more Mississippi news, head on over to supertalk.fm.
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1: The New York Giants and former Ole Miss quarterback Jackson Dart earned a Week 1 victory over the Dallas Cowboys and former Mississippi State signal caller Dak Prescott. New York downed Dallas 28-20 in the first Sunday night football matchup of the regular season. Dart finished the night with 230 passing yards and three touchdowns and credited first-year Giants head coach John Harbaugh for a successful game plan.
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0: It's Adele with Hello. Well, have you heard about this archaeological discovery? Apparently, archaeologists have found evidence of habitual drug use among hunter-gatherers who lived 16 to 25,000 years ago. Yeah, their tooth fossils suggest that they sucked on betel nuts to release psychoactive properties and to ease their toothaches.
1: 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They tell you to be afraid, to be scared, and they try to frighten you into calling. 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

That was off of her Like a Virgin album, and in that movie, Desperately Seeking Susan. You remember that one? That was a good one. Here's Ed Sheeran now with Bad Habits.

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0: I can see clearly now, too. We are back inside the work week, and my kid is one more day closer to taking another PSAT. It's kind of funny because right now they're having college and career fairs and things like that. I know it's only September, right? But you got to get the kids ready. And so a lot of people were talking about like college applications and what to do. One kid actually wrote an essay and mailed a shoe with it and joked about getting a foot in the door. I thought that was kind of cute, right? Hey, anything you need to stand out. On the way, Hoobastank, Matthew Wilder will stand out with a little Justin Bieber coming in hot, too.
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0: let's talk another Justin Timberlake. You know, he joined Jay-Z on stage during his show in Paris. So many of my friends actually took plane trips over to Paris to see Jay-Z in concert. I know. I wish they would have taken me. In other music news, this is a big one. Harry Styles announcing a 2027 stadium tour. That's going to keep him busy next year for sure. Spice Girls fans feeling a little duped after they were teasing a big announcement, but it just ended up being a box set of their singles. So the Spice Girl fans are like, hey, what's up? And one last one while we're here. Snoop Doggy Dogg will host the VMAs. All right. I can't wait to see that. Britney Spears, The Police. We've got Ariana Grande queued up too.
1: 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I'm Caleb Saylor. Bond has been denied for the man accused of killing a woman found hanging in Jackson. 51-year-old Jarquez Ratliff pled not guilty in connection with the death of 24-year-old Tasia Fortune during a Monday court appearance. Ratliff was arrested and charged with murder on Friday after the state medical examiner's office ruled Fortune's passing a homicide. Fortune was found deceased on Road of Remembrance on August 3rd. Police say her body was found in a hanging position from a tree behind a vacant house. While Ratliff was in court, it was also revealed that he had more than $3,000 in outstanding traffic fines and previously faced grand larceny and cocaine possession charges. As for Fortune's death, police are continuing their investigation. More arrests are possible. For more information, head on over to supertalk.fm.
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1: A study found that Mississippi has one of the lowest labor force participation rates in the U.S. Rebecca Staples with Empower Mississippi tells us more.
4: One of the lowest labor force participation rates in America. 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

0: large, people want to work. They don't always know the pathway to get there. And so that's a key finding. We learned that people want to work.
1: She added that those who do not want to work typically face certain barriers.
0: In the instances where they didn't, there seemed to be some factors such as addiction or caregiving or criminal background that really was a barrier to getting them back into the workforce.
1: Governor Tate Reeves recently announced that Mississippi's total non-farm employment reached a record high in July. You can find out more by heading on over to supertalk.fm. I'm Caleb Saylor. We'll

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